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1: Only on Radio Mirchi New York. 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It's hot.
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2: 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Rates took a jump. Yesterday, the 30-year climbed to its highest level since June of last year. The reason is the story we've all been tracking all summer long. Iran. Fresh attacks in the Middle East. The first missile exchange in over a month sent oil prices up. And when oil rises, inflation fears rise and mortgage rates follow. That's the machine, and yesterday it worked against us. But here's some perspective, because I believe context matters. History's actually on our side. In past Middle East conflicts, rates spiked at first, then settled back down once things calmed. Volatility comes first, relief tends to follow. We are in the volatile part right now, and this Friday is the big one, the monthly jobs report. A weak number could pull rates back down, a strong one could push them higher. So this week definitely matters. Today's rates, the 30-year fix is slightly higher at 6.5%, 20-year is at 6.125, and the 15-year is at 5.625. But folks, not to worry. We still have an amazing promotion that can lower your rate the entire first year at no additional cost. Ask me how. Here's your mortgage insider tip. On days like this, the worst move is panic. The second worst is waiting for perfection. The right move is getting your file ready, and when the window opens, you're set to strike. So don't watch from the sidelines. 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Welcome home.
1: And come and hang with me on Instagram and X. Mirchi Pris is my handle name. 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

0: 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It's hot.
1: Good morning, guys. Priscilla here on Mirchi Mornings. And let's talk about news from Pakistan, which is giving social media absolutely no chance to behave normally. Ek video viral hua hai after a remote-controlled car being tested by a journalist apparently crashed straight into a police van. And here's the part that makes this internet gold. Just moments before the crash, the journalist testing the car says, Pakistan mein talent ki koi kami nahi hai. And then, boom, the car delivers its own performance review. I mean, that's some next-level commitment to the demonstration. Social media, of course, had thoughts and pretty savage thoughts. One user joked that Pakistan is exporting more memes than goods. And honestly, they say internet ka golden rule hai ki agar camera on hai, to kuch na kuch content zarur milne wala hai, chahe wo gadbad wala content hi kyun na ho. And somewhere that remote-controlled car is probably sitting quietly and thinking, yaar, main to bas apna talent dikhane ki koshish kar rahi thi. So yeah, kabhi-kabhi technology jo hoti hai, wo smart to hoti jati hai, lekin kuch dumb harkatein bhi karti hai. 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